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In the 80s, the Cars were classified for a minute at the very beginning as like a punk new wave band of sorts.

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You ready for a road trip to Riverbend for Santana? 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

Lexington's rock station, 100.1 WKQQ. Johnny Boy, ready to see us this summer? Dancing Words tour? It'll be a good time. And frankly, it's one of those things, like John said, you know, I don't throw shows to get all weird and all political and to get people mad. People pay a lot of money to come see it. At least be like Bruce. At least let them know you're going to preach at them in their face. So then they can figure it out, you know?

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1: Trying to keep up with what's happening in the world of the Stanley Cup final tonight. 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

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You ready for a road trip to Riverbend for Santana? 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

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You are behind the wheel tonight, trucking across America, listening in and enjoying. I thank you for that. It's Big Rig. You can always send me a red talk back mic if you'd like. One of those all-time greats.

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1: Rumors spreading around in that Texas town. About the shack outside the game. 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

Lexington's Rock Station 100.1 WKQQ. Well, as you know, the U.S. is turning 250, right? 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You get part of that $250,000. 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
1: In a classic case of so stupid you can't make it up and true today, a man in Washington State arrested for stealing the O in the word police on the police department sign just outside a police station. And nobody knows why.

100.1 WKQQ. 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The Lexington Lions Club Bluegrass Summer Fair is back at Masterson Station Park starting on Thursday. 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

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Rocking out some Guns N' Roses on your Wednesday morning on the third shift. It's the Red Eye Rock Lounge. Doc Reno here. Love this story about Costco. Costco's infamous $1.50 hot dog and soda combo. 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

100.1 WKQQ. How much fun do you have in your life? We were talking about this before on the show. The average person says they want 17 extra hours per week to devote to having fun. We actually have a breakdown we'll share with you in a couple minutes.

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Santa, come with me because you look so fine that I really want to make you mine. 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
1: Yes, on the late show, rock and roll. It's the Red Eye Rock Lounge radio show on this third shift. It's Doc Greeno here. 85% of Americans say they have avoided at least one conversation in the past month because it might lead to conflict. 35% of us say they've done it four more times in the last 30 days. Number one hot topic, if you will. What do you think? 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

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Yeah.

100.1 WKQQ, Lexington's Rock Station. It's June. People are planning summer vacations. We have some great advice if you're going to be taking a plane somewhere sometime this summer. We'll have that for you in a couple of minutes here.

Rock in Lexington, 100.1 WKQQ. Def Leppard's doing some European dates this summer, concert dates. Then they'll take a few months off. They're going to do a one-and-done show in Hollywood, Florida on October 15th. A couple days later, they're going to Mexico and South America. Details at DefLeppard.com.

Rocking Lexington, 100.1 WKQQ. Hey, I have a question for you. How good is your phone? I have one of those iPhones. I think mine's a 13 or 14. I know they're up to like 16, 17. I don't know, man. I like my phone. I'm used to it. I'm in no rush to upgrade. I bring it up because this came out, this new report. Cell phones are able to capture such high-resolution images that now it's possible your fingerprints could be extracted from them if you make the peace sign or the V hand gesture in selfies. Some of the cell phones out there now, the camera is so good they can see your fingerprints. 100.1 WKQQ, Lexington's rock station. 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
1: And we have some Florida news for you today. You can't make this up. A Florida man gets arrested for droning under the influence. That's right, flying a drone drunk.
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1: Hello.
0: There's Josh Arnold.
2: Hi.
0: Hi. There's Ace Cosby.
3: Hello.
0: I'm Chick McGee with what feels like a piece of sand in my eye. I'll be all right, though. Don't worry. I'll be fine. Hello, Tom. How are you, man?
4: I feel like I've got a large nail behind my eye pounding in.
0: You've been getting those. You might want to have that take. You had a headache now.
1: Cat scan on that head.
0: Yeah.
4: I'm fine.
0: How about a cat scan?
1: Being a cat scan, how's our patient?
4: Pat. Pat is fine. He had shoulder surgery yesterday.
1: Mm-hmm.
4: I'm not sure if the nerve blockers if their powers have faded yet.
0: I feel somewhat guilty. I had that same surgery like almost 10 years ago now, and obviously the game's changed since I had it.
1: Oh, really?
4: Arthroscopic now?
0: Yeah, I was horse and buggy. I think they used a couple of blacksmith tools on me
4: to
0: fix my shoulder. I don't know what. And I felt I didn't want to scare Pat, but I wanted to, bust his balls a little bit, but no, I'm sure he's going to be fine. Yeah.
4: He's got some big machine that's circulating cold water.
0: Well, I had that.
4: Near the cast or whatever, or near the
1: incision. Mm-hmm.
0: The site.
4: I assume they just poke a couple holes in you, right?
1: I don't know. I haven't had it done.
0: They had to poke a hole in, they cut my tattoo on my right gun.
1: Ooh.
0: And It healed pretty nicely, actually.
4: One of the most interesting things I've heard lately, I guess it was Josh that was saying, was it if you go for is it an MRI, if you've had a fresh tattoo, they can't do it for a while?
2: Yeah. Yeah, they want to wait a few weeks.
4: Is that because, is there metal in the ink or something?
2: Must be.
0: I don't know about tattoos that extensively, but maybe.
4: Yeah, I was really surprised to hear that.
2: Yeah, they
4: said
2: it would hurt and that it could affect the tattoo itself.
1: Huh.
0: And your arm could fall off, as I understand it.
2: Right.
0: Or the affected area of the tattoo.
4: We do have a...
1: maybe it would glow.
0: Do you think anybody has a tattoo right on their... right on the dork?
4: Of course. And
2: probably, but boy, really? Why would...
0: Man.
2: Anyone agree to do it?
4: Absolutely.
0: I got this all the way around my gun, and that kind of pain you...
4: Did you get the barbed wire?
0: No, I got a...
4: Because I think that comes with a membership to my old gym.
0: A tribal decoration.
1: It was very, very popular, thanks to Pam Anderson.
4: Is that what that's from?
0: That's right.
1: Yeah, the movie.
4: Over by now, the barbed wire thing?
0: Tommy Lee's my hero, of course, so I had Mayhem written on my stomach.
1: Oh, yeah, there you go.
0: I think none of us will forget that.
1: Nope.
0: Tommy and his dork, I tell you what.
4: Well, we do have back to a Pat surgery.
0: Yes, mm-hmm. Tom.
4: Now, the one thing is that we've mentioned that he won't be able to play guitar. It's his right arm, which is his strumming arm, if you will.
1: Mm-hmm.
4: He plays guitar in the traditional way a right-handed man or woman would, but... well, to be clear.
0: Oh, but to be crystal clear.
4: I mean, it's kind of interesting because...
0: Wow.
4: One tends to be, is the word dexterous, Josh, with the right hand when you're right-handed. But with guitar playing, you're doing a lot of the work with your left hand.
1: Mm-hmm.
4: But in any event, he won't be able to strum. So we're going to bring in some guest guitarists to work with him and let him also do some stuff one-handed on the piano, which I think will be fun. But I do have this important letter here from Chad, who is someone who has experienced this same particular shoulder surgery.
0: Uh-huh.
4: And again, much less invasive than it used to be. I talked to a doctor buddy of mine the other day about it because Pat was about to jump off a building.
1: Yeah.
4: So I tried to talk him off the ledge back into the building itself. Chad writes, please tell Pat to be careful the first time he's having at himself after the shoulder surgery.
0: Oh, my.
4: With titanium rods and mechanical hardware, he'll tear that thing clean off. Just ask Steve Austin.
1: Yeah.
0: Well.
4: Now, do you know who Steve Austin was, Christy Lee?
1: That $6 million man.
4: Yes.
1: Heck yeah.
0: A story much like that. Our friend Josh, you broke your right wrist?
2: Yeah.
0: When you were, you learned?
2: I learned to go left. I never went back.
0: Yeah. During that process.
2: I bet it's helped my brain in some way. They say that if you can do different things with different hands,
0: right.
1: Made you smarter.
0: I bet so.
1: Despite what your mom told you.
2: Yeah, exactly. I may go blind, Mom, but I'm going to get smarter.
1: Exactly.
0: That's right. I'll be able to prescribe my own glasses.
4: Now, you know the phrase, to dress left?
1: Yes.
0: I don't think people use that much anymore.
4: Well, a lot of things people don't use anymore, like their brains, but there's the phrase exists out there. Christy, are you familiar with that phrase?
1: Yes, because I've sat in here a long time.
0: Yeah, that's the only reason I know it.
1: I didn't grow up around it.
2: Yes.
4: What it means is that the
0: walk us.
4: Well, the male member tends to take sides.
1: Yeah,
4: it's much like politics at the Thanksgiving dinner table.
1: It doesn't just lay flat on your belly.
4: And I know I've had Thanksgiving with a bunch of dicks in my life.
2: Wait, you think walking around our wieners go up?
1: Yeah, you could push it up against your
0: belly. That's interesting.
4: No,
0: if we push it up against our belly, we'd never go anywhere.
4: No, it's that.
1: It's a hang down thing?
4: Gravity.
0: You'd see us humping mantles.
2: I don't blame Christy for thinking we have 24-hour erections.
0: Yeah.
4: That's what's called 10th grade.
2: Yeah.
4: One tends to dress.
1: Yes, it's going to go one way or the other.
0: Dress left or dress right.
4: Yeah, I noticed over the weekend with one particular pair of pants, I seemed to be dressing the other way.
1: Hmm.
4: I'm not sure what that means.
1: Maybe they're...
4: I don't know.
0: I've never given it much thought.
2: No, nor have I. And you guys know I am a grower, not a shower.
0: Yeah.
2: This has never been a worry. Dress to the left or right of the...
4: Yes, because when you have to get access, it changes which hand you use.
2: Well, you get access in a weird way.
0: Yeah. You go through... You use your fly and your underwear.
1: Just face it, you're weird.
0: Yeah, you're weird.
4: I was just asking if anybody ever had anyone has ever encountered the dress left versus dress right dilemma.
0: I think the only people that...
4: Does it shift with age?
0: The tailor, an actual... Yeah. Doing the alterations, maybe he would mention it.
4: Which, of course, leads to the great...
1: Do they leave a little...
4: A skosh?
1: Yes.
0: Well, there's a famous...
4: Lyndon Johnson tape.
0: LBJ audio.
4: I mean, you think the Nixon White House tapes were cool. The LBJ tapes. He was a guy. He was a man of the people.
0: He just spoke his mind.
4: There's a famous tape where he's talking about... having extra big pockets to hold his pocket knife, and that he needs an extra skosh
0: between
4: the legs for the
0: bunghole and a nut sack.
4: Those are both in the tape. We'll have to dig that up if you don't believe me. Coming up, a little bit of a change. Allie Breen's sexy time moving to a special Thursday edition. Bill Engvall will be with our guest tomorrow. We were going to talk to him yesterday. We had a technical issue, which I believe has been resolved. So we'll get that organized. A bunch of cool stuff coming up in the news, including something we were talking about just a few days ago involving sort of the sphere of people that one might be dating and how that might intersect with another sphere in your life. Remember we had the story from Allie Breen about the letter from this woman wanted to date her best friend's ex-husband. There's a survey about that.
0: I think a courtesy call, you know, you check in with the ex. Hey, I'm going to be doing this.
2: At the very least.
1: Yeah. Yeah. You think away from that.
4: Well, there's an interesting survey about that.
0: How do you feel about the fix-up, Tom? Do you have you benefited from a fix-up? Do you participate in fixing some people up?
4: I have never really been fixed up, but I was part of one once. That resulted in a marriage.
0: You were helping the couple, evidently.
4: Yeah.
0: Okay.
4: And then it imploded.
1: Oh.
4: Badly.
1: Ooh.
4: Years later.
0: That wasn't the wedding. You and I were sitting next to each other.
4: No.
0: The ice cream truck rolled up during the vows. That was pretty good.
2: And well, turkey in the straw?
0: Turkey in the straw.
2: No.
0: And Tom starts the shoulder thing. Where he starts chuckling, and then I start laughing.
4: Yeah. We'll get to all this romance coming up. And your letters. We've got a bunch of great letters today. I'm very pleased that we'll be reading these.
0: Pleased as punch.
4: Yeah, but right now, let's talk about all those cameras over there in the hallway and in the front and outside. They're from Simply Safe.
0: Of course.
4: You know what they're doing.
0: Of course they are. That's right.
1: They're
0: cameraing all up and down the hallway. Yeah. In the United States, there's a break-in every 26 seconds. 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
4: Coming up today in the Bob and Tom program, ladies, we have summer tips for your vagina. This is from qualified physicians. We also have fellas.
1: You might be surprised to know that we are pretty much in tune with our vaginas.
2: We are going to teach you how to treat your vagina.
4: We're going to men. Yeah.
0: Well, you know.
4: And now, welcome to Mansplain the Taint.
2: To Summer Quim.
0: Across the sea.
1: I love Louis.
4: You're not going to find any other radio show singing about the Summer Quim.
0: Also, you just leave that laid up against your belly, right?
1: Yeah, that's right.
0: Yeah, that's what I thought. Yeah.
4: And also, this has nothing to do with the Civil War, but the headline is Foreskin Reconstruction.
0: Carpetbagger.
4: People are so nuts. That's the only reason we have this gig.
1: Yeah, true.
4: Just exploring the idiocy out there in contemporary culture and everything else. That's all on the way. Plus, we'll find out about what's a blue antelope. Right now, I'm going to tell you this.
0: Blown antelope?
4: No, a blue antelope.
0: Okay, sorry.
4: The O'Reilly Auto Parts Studios is where we are found. And this is the Bob and Tom Show.
3: 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Skywatch traffic.
5: They're about to clear that crash outbound Nicholasville at Wilson Downing. Hopefully be gone by the time you pass through there. Bruchelles Road looks good in front of the airport this morning, but police are running radar, so be extra careful. Officer Don with Skywatch traffic.
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22: Heading out the door this morning, it is a crisp start to our Wednesday. Upper 40s to low 50s, lots of sun, low humidity, blue skies, mid and upper 70s on your Wednesday. Around 80 for Thursday with more sunshine, low 80s by the time we reach Friday. Some storms, though, later this weekend. From the WKYT First Alert Weather Center, I'm meteorologist Chris Bailey.
23: Well, Christy, there it was, a town with no name. All the townspeople were standing in the streets because there was a official duel. The rules, as you know, in a gunfight. And the two men line up back to back. Then they each take 10 steps.
24: Mm-hmm.
23: After taking the 10th step, they pivot, position themselves, and fire. All the townspeople were standing in the streets because there was a official duel. The rules, as you know, in a gunfight. And the two men line up back to back. Then they each take 10 steps.
24: Mm-hmm.
23: After taking the 10th step, they pivot, position themselves, and fire. In this particular case, however, Black Bart was a cheat. He took 5 steps, pivoted, turned around, and just sat there aiming at that dumb sucker,
24: Chick Whiskey.
23: He spun around and he saw Black Bart all sitting there all ready to fire.
24: Uh-huh.
23: And Chick said, Yuma!
24: Mm-hmm.
23: The townspeople, in honor of Chick, named that town Yuma.
24: Yuma.
25: Winning! Hey, this is Ralph Harris, and when I'm in Lexington, I'm listening to 100.1 WKQQ, baby.
1: No.
2: It goes all the way up to your elbow. Well, that's how I've done it.
0: That's how I got that.
1: Yeah. And isn't that the most painful thing for like
2: an exquisite pain.
26: Do you want the nuclear secrets?
2: Yeah.
0: I've heard a hangnail and pulling it out is just worse than childbirth.
1: I wouldn't say that.
24: Yes, I wouldn't go quite that far.
0: That's what I heard. There's Ace Cosby on Chick. Hello, Tom.
24: Coming up, what might be worse is our story. Once again,
0: Werther's are good, aren't they?
24: The headline, once again, is a foreskin reconstruction. Once again, this has nothing to do with the Civil War.
2: Honey, we get the silly putty.
24: Have you ever read about this?
0: I'm curious.
2: I have.
24: Foreskin stuff.
2: It's why some parents have decided I'm going to let my child decide when they get old enough to whether or not they want their foreskin or not. And
0: there's a little mini documentary series on HBO called How To with John Wilson, I think. And he lives in New York and he tells you how to do, like how to pick certain wines, and it's done with a comedic slant.
1: Ah.
0: And he interviewed one guy that was stretching his foreskin out with the help of some weights and pulleys.
24: That's what this article mentions.
0: As he sleeps.
24: Yeah.
0: And it goes up over, and you need a headboard.

0: Here he comes. There he goes. The Wiener Man.
1: Wiener, baby.
0: I'm a wiener, baby. Hello, friends. From the O'Reilly Auto Parts Studios.

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They all thought he acted funny. The old man didn't care about people anyway. All he cared about was his money. He'd stuff it all down into mason jars and he'd bury it all around. And on certain nights, if the moon was right, he'd dig it up out of the ground. He'd pour it all out on the floor of his shack and run his fingers through it. Yeah, Lucius Clay was a great

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They were mean as a snake and sneaky as a cat and belligerent when they'd speak. One night the oldest brother said, y'all meet me in the woolly swamp later, and we'll take old Lucius's money and we'll feed him to the alligators. They found the old man out in the back with a shovel in his hand, 13 rusty mason jars he just dug up out of the sand. And they all went crazy and they beat the old man and they picked him up off of the ground and threw him in the swamp and stood there and laughed as the black water sucked him.

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That's been 50 years ago, and you can go by there yet. There's a spot in the yard in the back of that shack room.

0: And they didn't do that last night.
1: He did.
2: No, they did.
0: Oh, they did do that. Okay. Mm-hmm.
1: He wore a hat.
0: Yes. Oh, my favorite
1: He's
0: part.
1: He's got a job.
0: He wore a hat.
2: Mm-hmm.
0: Are you trying to do a one-man show of, who am I thinking? Harry Truman over there with your round glasses?
1: Yeah, they are a little rounder.
0: Those really fit your face.
3: These
0: don't lose those.
3: Yeah, I don't have to wear glasses except when I use this computer, and the ones that I use are broken, so these
0: Very good.
3: I borrowed these from somebody. I believe these are probably from the Pat Godwin collection.
0: The person you borrowed them from, are they aware you borrowed them?
3: I have no idea.
1: Oh, they're stumbling out in the traffic.
0: Where
1: are my glasses?
3: Coming up, we have news from the world of sports, including a world record.
0: Heck yeah.
3: Okay, that's good.
0: Sorry, I get a little taste of rum here. I can't go on.
3: Good to know. Right now, I want to talk to you about that house you're living in. If you own that house, and let's just say your neighbor maybe sold his or her house or their house, and you went, oh, my God, how much money did they get for that place? Because what's happened, for whatever reason, in the United States of America, in the last 5 years, the average house has gone up between 40 and 50%. It depends, of course, on other factors. In the last 10 years, if you've got a 10-year-old place that you've been living in, it's probably worth twice as much as you paid for it. What does all this mean? Well, you don't have to sell your house to take advantage of the increase in the so-called equity. You can grab that by doing a refinance the place. And that's what they do at American Financing. This is their specialty. And you can find out in about 10 minutes if this could work for you. And why would you want to do it? Well, a couple of the reasons. You could lower your interest. You could get rid of, those high interest credit card bills that are sitting around getting bigger and bigger every month. 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
6: There's a stalled car at Old Paris and Strawberry Fields Road. That is blocking the right lane, and looks like a vehicle has flipped on the exit ramp. I-75 northbound at the 108, that exit ramp partially blocked right now. They have a wrecker on the scene to get that vehicle out of the way. 422-8727, the Right Way Auto Glass Traffic Tip Line. Officer Don with Skywatch Traffic.
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5: For your First Alert forecast today, we've got plenty of sunshine in store. Now, it will be a chilly morning start, but as soon as that sun comes up here within the 6 o'clock hour, you're going to watch those temperatures climb all the way into the upper 70s, low into the 80s for a lot of folks. You have another chilly morning tomorrow, but dry days continue through Friday. And your Saturday stays mostly dry until rain returns in the overnight. For WKYT, I'm First Alert meteorologist Alexa Minton.
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0: 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We've got more Bob and Tom coming up on WKQQ.
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I'm Tony T and T Tilford rolling through a 60-minute commercial-free rock block. 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

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I'm Tony TNT Dilford. Nick, he's in Gardenside. 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Said he just bought his tickets for Louder Than Life and asked if we'd work in a little Sublime for him. So there you go. Simple enough. It's a 60-minute commercial-free rock block. You're in the middle of it. And Zeppelin is too. 100.1 WKQQ.

0: Rebel Yado, Rebel Yo. 100.1 WKQQ. I'm Tony TNT Tilford. How are you? You'd be better if you win 2,500 bucks. And guess what? You got another chance to make that happen. It's only one song away. We got Foreigner next. When that Foreigner song's finished, you get another keyword. You type that keyword in at WKQQ.com and start living the American dream. We're setting you up with your share of $250,000 between now and the 4th of July. 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

As a crew, rocking Dr. Feelgood, 100.1 WKQQ. I'm Tony T and T. Tilford. Crew's up at Riverbend this summer. They're going to be there in August. It's the return of the Carnival of Sins tour. They got Extreme and Tesla opening up. 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And if you want to get in, we got free tickets. 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

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I am Tony TNT Tilford. 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

0: Bird Freebird, 100.1 WKQQ, Lexington's rock station. I am Tony TNT Tilford. We got another 60-minute commercial-free rock block going next. I want to take a second real quick and say hello and thank you to the folks at the Bluegrass Honor Flight. They've been flying veterans from Kentucky and surrounding areas to Washington, D.C., so they can see the war memorials, the wars that they fought in. And I had the privilege of being asked to go with a group of veterans yesterday. And we flew to Washington, got up at like 3:45 a.m., got to the airport over in Louisville. By 9 a.m., we were in Washington, D.C., and jumped on some buses and went all over the place in Washington, D.C., looking at the incredible monuments and memorials they have for our veterans and the men and women who served in the United States military. So I just wanted to say thank you to them. Thank you to the veterans that allowed me to be part of your day yesterday. And if you're looking for a great cause, the looks on some of these veterans' faces, the tears of joy, the tears of sadness, I mean, it was really something to behold. It's Bluegrass Honor Flight. They're a nonprofit. They're trying to send more people. I think they did 3 flights this year, 2 or 3 coming up next year. If you want to try to find a way to help them out a little bit, go to bluegrasshonorflight.org.
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0: I certainly was in the right.
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2: 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I'm Tony T and T Tilford. 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

Rush Rocks. 100.1 WKQQ. That tour starts this week. Sadly, they're not getting anywhere remotely close to us. And even the shows that are within 5 or 6 hours driving distance are sold out. I think we're going to have to cross our fingers and hold our breath and hope for more dates in 2027. That or hit the lottery and then just pay whatever you pay to go see them. Either way, it works, but I'm hoping for more dates next year. Well, no, strike that. I'd rather win the lottery. Thank you very much. 100.1.

0: 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I'm Tony T and T Tilford. 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

back in Booger Woods. He never did do a lot of harm in the world, but he never did do no good. People didn't think too much of him. They all thought he acted funny. The old man didn't care about people anyway. All he cared about was his money. He stuffed it all down in the mason jars and he'd bury it all around. And on certain nights, if the moon was right, he'd dig it up out of the ground. 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Yeah, Lucius Clay was a greedy old man.

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One night the oldest brother said, y'all meet me in the woolly swamp later, and we'll take old Lucius's money and we'll feed him to the alligators. They found the old man out in the back with a shovel in his hand, 13 rusty mason jars and

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That's been 50 years ago, and you can go by there yet. There's a spot in the yard in the back of that shack with

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Twisted Sister, 100.1 WKQQ. I am Tony TNT Dover. They're on the road this year, Twisted Sister. But Sebastian Bach is doing lead vocals. Dee Snider just can't tour. He's got health issues, not life-threatening, he says, but just enough that it makes the tour too much of a grind. So Sebastian Bach, with Dee Snider's blessing, is taking over on vocals for Twisted Sister this

0: Ask Gunner's November Rain. 100.1 WKQQ. I am Tony TNT Tilford. We've got another 60-minute commercial-free rock block. That is going to start next. And once we get about, I don't know, 15 minutes in, we're going to give you another chance to win $2,500. Celebrating the 250th anniversary of this nation's independence. And doing it by giving away $250,000 total between now and the 4th of July. Four times every workday, you get a chance to win $2,500. And you're sitting on top of your next chance. It's just a little over 15 minutes from now. So you might as well hang out, rock a little, and take advantage of your opportunity. It's our 250K USA giveaway and your next chance to win just over 15 minutes from now.
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Queen and Fat Bottom Girls, 100.1 WKQQ. Mellencamp's back on the road. He's going to be up at River Bend. That one's in July. It's a greatest tour, greatest hits tour this time around. He said he's playing a song he hasn't played in decades, and some of these songs he may never play again. So if you want to go dance around, shake your ass, and sing along with Mellencamp's hits one last time, this might be the summer to do it. 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

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I'm Tony TNT Tilford. Tip of the cap to the UK baseball squad. Well, the field players, not so much the pitching. That pitching staff sucked all year. And that's why we are. That and poor decision-making by Nick Mangione is why they lost the game Sunday. I know you don't have much of a bullpen, but make correct decisions when you use it. And seldom does he. Love him as a coach. Love his aggressive style. Love his aggressive base path running. But man, he just has zero clue how to manage a pitching staff. Wait till next year, I guess. 100.1.

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0: 100.1 WKQQ Lexington's Rock Station. I'm Tony T and T Tilford. We got Shannon the Dude rolling in next. He's going to rock your ride home this afternoon, and he's going to give you another chance to win $2,500. It's our 250K USA giveaway celebrating the nation's independence, the 250th birthday of the United States of America. And we're doing it by blowing out $250,000 between now and the 4th of July. So if you want to win your share, which is $2,500, your next chance is at 5 o'clock this afternoon with Shannon the Dude on 100.1.
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Nothing but a good time on Double Q. That's what I'm here for. We're going to have a good time today as we kick off the afternoon drive. It is Shannon the Dude hanging out with you until 7 o'clock. Got your shot to win $2,500. 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I think you would have a much better time listening to the radio knowing that you just won $2,500. We'll do that at 5 o'clock. 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

0: 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What do you want to go see? Maybe it's Rod Stewart, Riverbend in Cincinnati. Maybe it's Eric Clapton. He's also going to be in Cincinnati September 8th. Got the Strokes coming into Riverbend. A lot of Cincinnati shows is basically what I'm telling you. So you may have to take a road trip if you want to see some good shows. Although, we do have one kick-ass show happening September 13th at the Lexington Opera House. That is Black Jacket 70 doing their Def Leppard show, Def Leppard Hysteria. They'll be playing that album in its entirety. Your shot at free tickets right now is over on the contest page, WKQQ.com.
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100.1 WKQQ, rolling into another hour. Coming up this hour, we'll throw on some Sabbath. Got some Evanescence on the way by request a little bit later on. You can get your request on to me at Shannon the Dude on social media. And coming up in just a few minutes, unique items left behind in Ubers. We'll go through the list in just a few minutes here. Stained.

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100.1 WKQQ Bad Company. They're going to just come out and tell you they feel like making love. One guy on the news not making love, but he was hospitalized after injecting semen into his arm to relieve pain for months. Yeah, maybe if you'd stop working that forearm so hard, you wouldn't have any pain to begin with, huh?

0: 100.1 WKQQ. According to Art of Manliness, what, you don't have that saved as a favorite on your browser tab? Anyway, let's move on. According to Art of Manliness, these are the manliest smells, guys. So if you smell like one of these things, apparently it's a good thing. A hardware store, gasoline or motor oil. I don't know that any woman wants a man smelling like gasoline, but I guess to each their own. Freshly mowed grass. I probably smelled like that yesterday. Sawdust, scotch, a baseball glove, a barber shop, gunpowder, the new car smell, campfires and fire pits, charcoal grill, bacon, burning leaves, or grilled meat. So, guys, if you smell like bacon, burning leaves, and sawdust, apparently women find that attractive. I don't know, ladies. You can tell me if this is wrong at Shannon the Dude before I start, you know, rubbing bacon grease all over myself to smell more manly. Notice, guys, not on the list, BO or farts. So if you're sitting there on your couch in your whitey tighties, farting all over yourself while you're eating Cheetos, maybe don't do that. She's probably not going to think that's very attractive.
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100.1 WKQQ, Shannon the Dude hanging out here with you for another hour. It looks like we've had some more bands drop out of the America 250 concert. That's right, it's just announced. Spinal Tap and the Blues Brothers now both out for America 250. What a bummer.

Smashing Pumpkins on Double Q. Billy Corgan of Smashing Pumpkins has his very own podcast, if you didn't know. I've listened to it a couple of times, and from what I can gather, the Billy Corgan podcast is essentially Billy Corgan just claiming that everybody ripped him off. Like, sure, Billy, we really believe that you wrote Freebird and Stairway to Heaven, huh? Okay, sure, buddy, whatever makes you feel better. Yeah, he probably claims he wrote this song, too.

is getting me out the door. That's going to wrap it up for me for today. Shannon the Dude back with you once again tomorrow afternoon starting at 3 o'clock. And once again, tomorrow afternoon, we'll have more free money to give away. $2,500 will be going out the door in honor of $250,000 that we're going to be giving away overall over the course of the next several weeks. It's for America 250, which, by the way, this America 250 concert has fallen apart completely. All these bands that were going to be there kept backing out. And I think we're pretty much down to Vanilla Ice and Flo Rida at this point.

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100.1 WKQQ Lexington's rock station. The Who have confirmed farewell tour move to next year, 2027. Not a big surprise, which is why Roger Daltrey is out this year trying to keep the vocal cords warm, right? And be ready to go when it's that time next year. Pete Townsend unveiled his new home studio at the beginning of this year, which means I'm thinking he's finishing up some of that long-awaited Who music we've been hearing about. We'll see. It's Baba O'Reilly with a big rig.

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1: NBA Finals getting cranked up tonight. We started the Stanley Cup Final last night. Everything we hoped it would be. I'm hoping tonight's the same way. How to stay on top of these scores for these big games, especially if you're a mover and shaker all night, like maybe you're trucking across America's roadways or you're road tripping yourself. You do it for work, whatever it may be. It's so you have to stay dialed in and never miss a moment of your favorite rock and roll in about 15 minutes.

100.1 WKQQ with a big rig. You ready for Brit Floyd? 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It's going to be a hell of a time. So tour the 26th. 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
1: Steve Miller Band celebrating a big anniversary. Fly Like an Eagle back last month on May the 15th. A new picture disc out. You can get that through Steve Miller's official website. It's the

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